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You know, when you are having a good, good time on your weekend, one thing that you need for your companion is, of course, great music. So, I'm here, right now, keeping you company with great, great music. And thank you so much to DJ Cat from that previous Chinese broadcast with that beautiful Chinese numbers. And time for the English broadcast here with me, Donny Mapat. There you go. And we'll be having 3 hours of great music. And it's Saturday, the 1st of August. All right, happy August, everybody, and happy Saturday. And we're having a song request Saturday. So, if you want me to play your favorite song, yep, keep them coming. Send it to 019-490-7878. And this is Black Eyed Peas, Where is the Love?

0: And that was Black Eyed Peas, Where Is The Love? It's 1st of August, 2026. It's Friday. It's Saturday, anyway. You are with me. So, request Saturday. So, if you want me to play your favorite song, send in to 0194907878. I'll be reading that in a few more minutes from now, once I receive it from you. Alright, and yeah, it's August. Do you have any great memory on August? Or maybe this is a beautiful day for you, or something that very meaningful, alright? If you want to share that with me, yeah, the number is 0194907878. Now back with more music, Mavakale with Commando.
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0: 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Today, the 1st of August, 2026. And here is a friendly reminder to all Muslim listeners living in and around Kota Kinabalu. Zohor prayer for today will be at 12:24 p.m. Now, if you are heading out, well, going for lunch or anyway, or maybe some of you just about to have your brunch, alright, do drive safely, okay? Stay focused while you are driving. In the meantime, enjoy the music here in my playlist for today. Coming up next, Saving Grace, Codaline, Summer VFM. Be good.
1: When you're

Not carrying an identity card is an offense in Malaysia. Individuals who fail to present their identity card when requested by the authorities may be subject to fines and imprisonment. According to Regulation 25, Subsection 1N of the National Registration Regulations 1990, failure to carry or to present an identity card when requested is an offense. If convicted, the offender may be punished with imprisonment of up to 3 years, a fine of up to 20,000 ringgit or both. Therefore, it is important to always carry your identity card and present it to the authorities when requested.

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4: It's now time for the Zohar prayer for Kota Kinabalu and its surrounding area.

That was Grey Son of Justin Bieber featuring Rascal Flatts. That should be me. It's 30 minutes past 12 p.m. and we will be taking a look at how's the weather going to look like for today with a friend at the Met Department. So stay tuned and stick around. For now, back with more music. This is Daniel Potter with Bad Day. Sabah VFM, V Good.

0: 92.7 FM, you are tuning in to Sabah VFM with me, Donnie Mapat. And time for us to get the latest weather updates with our friend from the Malaysian Meteorological Department. Right now on the line, we have Marietta. Hello there, Marietta.
1: Hello.
0: Good afternoon.
1: Afternoon.
0: How are you today?
1: So far, so good.
0: All right, so far, so good. Good to know that. Marietta, tell us how's the weather going to look like for today. Take it away.
1: All right. Here's the weather forecast for 1st of August 2026, valid for 12 hours from 1 p.m., issued by the Malaysian Meteorological Department, Sabah. Weather condition in the afternoon, we are expecting isolated thunderstorm over interior, west coast and Kudat divisions, while isolated rain over Sandakan. Windy condition is expected over Labuan and Tawau division. In the evening, we are expecting isolated thunderstorm over interior and Sandakan division, while isolated rain over Labuan and west coast divisions. No rain is expected over Kudat and Tawau divisions. For the wind condition, Palawan water wind from south-southeast with speed 10 to 20 km per hour. For Labuan water, wind from northeast with speed 10 to 20 km per hour. For Sulu Sea, wind from southeast with speed 10 to 20 km per hour. And Celebes Sea, wind from south-southeast with speed 10 to 20 km per hour. For the sea condition, Palawan water and Labuan water wave height 0.5 up to 1.5 meters. For Sulu Sea and Celebes Sea, wave height also 0.5 up to 1.5 meters. Expected temperature maximum 34 degrees Celsius, minimum 23 degrees Celsius. That's all for the weather update.
0: All right. Thank you so much, Marietta, for the weather update.
1: Welcome.
0: So, do you have any thing to do later in the evening? Do you have any plan today?
1: I'm still working until 8 p.m.
0: 8 p.m. Okay. All right. What about tomorrow?
1: Tomorrow is my night shift.
0: Night shift.
1: Maybe rest day, rest first before night shift.
0: Okay. So normally your off day will be on weekday?
1: No, because we have our shift cycle. Normally we have like day shift today, tomorrow is night shift.
0: I see.
1: And then the day after is rest day.
0: Uh-huh.
1: And then on the fourth day is the off day.
0: I see. All right. But anyway, enjoy your morning time tomorrow.
1: Yes.
0: And thank you so much for the weather updates. You have a nice day.
1: You too.
0: Bye for now.
1: Bye.
0: There you go. That was Marietta all the way from the Malaysian Meteorological Department with the latest weather updates. All right. So it's Saturday. Time for you to relax, enjoy. I believe by now you have already done your house chores. Okay, or that weekend chores that you need to, you know, to do every weekend, or maybe you just get up. It's okay. You can always do that for as long as you completed your house chores over the weekend, and maybe you're spending some quality time with your family. And of course, there are a lot of new movies, okay, in the cinema you can watch. But remember one thing. Once you have already watched the movie, alright, please do not spoil it, okay? Keep it, you know, please don't be a spoiler. There you go. Alright, now back with more music. We have Sabrina Campanta here with Espresso, right here on Sabah VFM. Experience variety.

0: Did you know that discarding or leaving an animal in the condition that may cause the animal to suffer trauma, pain, or suffering is an offense under the Animal Welfare Act 2015? Offenders can face a fine of up to 100,000 ringgit or imprisonment of not more than 3 years or both.
1: Yeah.

It's 48 minutes past 12 p.m. Still with me, Donnie Mappa. Today is the 1st of August, 2026. And coming up just about 12 minutes away from now is the national news, or the prime at one, all the way from the Radio News Center. So stay tuned and stick around for that. If you want me to read your greetings, send it to our Facebook page or at 019-490-7878, saying hi to James Pengiran and also Helen Kwe. I'll be reading your greetings in the next hour. For now, back with more music. Somewhere Only We Know by Kian, right here on Summer VFM. Experience variety. Be good.

Did you know, walking consistently can strengthen your heart and reduce the risk of cardiovascular disease. It helps improve blood circulation, lower high blood pressure, and keep cholesterol levels under control.

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1: Good afternoon and salam Malaysia Madani. My name is Mutesh Chan for Primate One at Trax. Now here are the headlines. Negeri Sembilan state election. Voter turnout at 37.3% as of noon. And Malaysia's economic performance to remain strong in second half 2026. A total of 320,627 out of 859,760 registered voters, or 37.29%, have cast their ballots in the 16th Negeri Sembilan state election as of 12 PM today. In a Facebook post, the Election Commission (EC) said Juase recorded the highest turnout so far at 43.5%, followed closely by Chena 43.4% and Senaling 42.8%. Lukut recorded the lowest turnout at 32.1%, and for comparison, the voter turnout recorded at the same time during the 15th Negeri Sembilan state election in 2023 was 35.44%, involving 297,024 out of 833,200 registered voters. Election Commission EC Chairman Dato' Sri Ramlan Harun today visited three polling centres in Seremban to monitor the voting process and ensure the 16th Negeri Sembilan state election is proceeding smoothly and in an orderly manner. He is also scheduled to observe the pilot implementation of the Voter Attendance Optical Character Recognition or OCRVA system at polling streams 1 to 7 at the SMA Dato' Kelana Petra Ma'amur Polling Centre. The OCRVA system was developed to record and verify voter attendance by automatically scanning information from voters' identity cards with the aim of improving the efficiency of election management. The EC is targeting an overall voter turnout of between 72 and 75%. Preliminary results are expected as early as 10 PM, with the full results anticipated before midnight. Meanwhile, a total of 5,500 police officers and personnel have been deployed to ensure the safety and orderly conduct of the Negeri Sembilan state election process. The Royal Malaysia Police also advised political party supporters to be disciplined and comply with instructions issued by authorities. And separately, the government expects Malaysia's economic performance to remain strong in the second half of 2026. Minister of Economy Akmal Nasrullah Mohamed Nasir said government intervention measures to ensure stable oil supply through to year-end will also help sustain the country's economic momentum. He informed that while the government hopes for the best performance in the second half of the year, it must be prepared for any eventuality at the same time. The minister added that Malaysia also needs to remain vigilant regarding geopolitical developments in West Asia, particularly the tensions in the Strait of Hormuz, which continue to exert pressure on global oil supplies. He said this after attending the Association of Malaysian Economics Undergraduates AMEU Economics Summit 2026 in the capital. The Special Malaysia Disaster Assistance and Rescue Team, SMART, is expected to continue its success by securing recertification as a Heavy Urban Search and Rescue Heavy USAR team. Deputy Prime Minister Dato' Sri Dr. Ahmad Zahid Hamidi said the recognition through the International Search and Rescue Advisory Group external reclassification would further strengthen the team's international standing while enhancing Malaysia's reputation on the global stage. He added that SMART's efficiency, discipline and teamwork not only inspire public confidence, but also make the nation proud through its humanitarian and disaster relief missions internationally. And now in other news, the remaining payment of the 40% special grant to Sabah is expected to be discussed at a Malaysia Agreement 1963 or MA63 meeting this Monday as the state government pushes for the full disbursement of the outstanding 900 million ringgit. Sabah Deputy Chief Minister Tu Dato' Sri Masidi Manjun said the state and federal governments are actively negotiating to ensure that the remaining balance, part of the 1.5 billion ringgit special grant announced by Prime Minister Dato' Sri Anwar Ibrahim, can be paid out this year. The Sabah state government was previously reported to have received an interim payment of 600 million ringgit on June 12 last year. And coming up in world news, Iran says passage through Strait of Hormuz not feasible due to US aggression. Iran's Persian Gulf Strait Authority, the body responsible for maritime traffic in the Strait of Hormuz, announced yesterday that passage through the strategic waterway is not feasible now due to continued aggressive actions of US forces in the region. In a statement, it said it has, once stability is restored, all requests will be reviewed and permits issued progressively. On the same day, Iran's Islamic Revolution Guard Corps said that it had hit and stopped two oil tankers that disregarded its warnings and attempted to travel through the Strait of Hormuz via an undeclared route under the air escort of the US Army. It once again warned that illegal interventions, orders and prohibitions of the US Army to vessels in the region will not go unanswered. A deal aimed at the disarmament of Palestinian group Hamas is a rare piece of good news amid tensions in West Asia, where the US war against Iran now enters almost its 6 months. At a press briefing in New York, United Nations Secretary General Antonio Guterres said the Hamas deal announced late Thursday was an outlier.
0: The only good news in recent days is the announcement by the US President of an agreement for Hamas to relinquish their weapons and for Israel to withdraw its forces from Gaza. Let me be clear, the fighting must stop on all fronts in the region.
1: He added that what began as a regional conflict has increasingly become a driver of global instability. Elsewhere, a magnitude 4.7 earthquake struck the Campi Flegre area near the southern Italian city of Naples yesterday, causing power outages, disrupting train and metro services, and damaging some buildings. According to Italy's National Institute of Geophysics and Volcanology, the quake, recorded at 7:46 p.m. local time, had its epicenter in the Campi Flegre area to the west of Naples, at a depth of about 3 kilometers. Local officials said local rail and metro services were suspended as a precaution. Italian media reported that it was one of the strongest earthquakes ever recorded in the area, with people in some neighborhoods rushing into the streets as the tremors hit. And over in Japan, an earthquake with a preliminary magnitude of 5.8 struck off the northern Aomori Prefecture today. Japan's meteorological agency said that the tremor occurred at 11:48 a.m. local time off Aomori's Pacific coast at a depth of 80 kilometers, measuring 4 on Japan's seismic scale of 7. The quake's epicenter was located at a latitude of 41.3 degrees north and a longitude of 142 degrees east. No tsunami advisory was issued. And now on to sports. Prime Minister Dato' Sri Anwar Ibrahim has congratulated national track cycling ace Dato' Muhammad Azizul Hasni Awang on his historic victory in the men's Keirin at the 2026 Commonwealth Games in Glasgow. In a post on X today, he said the achievement ended a 16-year wait for Dato' Muhammad Azizul Hasni, popularly known as the Pocket Rocket Man, to be crowned Commonwealth Games men's Keirin champion. Finally, the Malaysian contingent's success in surpassing the 5-gold medal target at the Glasgow 2026 Commonwealth Games, which concludes tomorrow, reflects the strength of the nation's sports ecosystem. Youth Sports Minister Dato' Mohamad Taufik Johari said this strength is the result of close collaboration among the Ministry, the National Sports Council, the National Sports Institute, the Olympic Council of Malaysia, the Paralympic Council of Malaysia, National Sports Association, and all parties steadfast committed to the development of high-performance sports. And before I end the bulletin, let's recap the headlines. Negeri Sembilan state election, voter turnout at 37.3% as of noon. And Malaysia's economic performance to remain strong in second half 2026. That was Prime at 1 by Mas Elizawati. Malaysia Madani, kesejahteraan dinikmati.
2: Thanks, Madish Chan, for that Prime at 1. Welcome back to Sabah VFM, Experience Variety. This is Song Request Saturday, and you are hanging out with me, Tony Mapat. Coming up shortly, we have Today in History.

Today in History. On this day in 1960, a grand parade was held in Kuala Lumpur to commemorate the end of the emergency in the Federation of Malaya. More than 100,000 people gathered to witness the nation's heroes who had served throughout the 12-year emergency march in full ceremonial uniform. The parade featured approximately 6,000 personnel from the nation's armed and security forces, accompanied by 400 military vehicles and 70 aircraft. The event took place before His Majesty Yang di-Pertuan Agong Sultan Hishamuddin Alam Shah Al-Haj Ibni Almarhum Sultan Alaidin Sulaiman Shah Tunku Abdurrahman Putra Al-Haj, the Prime Minister, distinguished guests and members of the Foreign Diplomatic Corps. Celebrations to mark the end of the emergency were also held in Negeri Sembilan, Penang and Kedah.

80 minutes past 1 PM. You are tuning in to Sabah VFM Experience Variety with me, Donny Mapat. It's a song request Saturday, and of course, time for me to take a look at the song requests. All right, they are few, and yeah, I'm gonna play that shortly, and we'll be reading your greetings, and also maybe some replacement song if I don't have that song in my playlist for today. All right, and of course, they are also a few throwback songs for you to enjoy. All right, so if you remember this one, okay, well, they started very young at that time, but of course, they have been a sensation last time when they appear to be the a teenager band, okay, all right, or band boy at that time. And I'm

One brief moment of carelessness can cost firefighters hours risking their lives. A cigarette ember can reach temperatures of up to 900 degrees Celsius. If it lands on dry grass, it can spark a fire. 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And remember, crushing it underfoot doesn't always mean it's fully out. 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

Ashley Simpson, Pieces of May. It's 35 minutes past 1 p.m. You are with me, Tony Mapat, on this lovely Saturday afternoon. Time for song request. There you go. It's the request hour. All right. But before that, let me just say hi to Helen Kwe, Maria Juhan, Roslan Miasin, and also Jam Spingiran. Thank you so much for dropping by. All right. Well, a few song requests from Helen Kwe. But you know, Helen, today is your special day. I'm going to play you something from Alan Walker, alright? So I hope you're gonna like this one. And well, this one goes out to all the awesome listeners of Sabah VFM, and to also Maria Juhan, Roslan Miasin, and James Pengiran. You are so special today because, well, you keep me company. Alright, there you go. Okay, and stay tuned for the news at 2. For now, back with more music.

China, the Sabah state flag has been redesigned 3 times throughout its history, while proudly preserving the iconic Mount Kinabalu and the colors blue, white, and red. The original flag was designed by Idris Etchin, a draftsman, and flew as Sabah's official flag from 31st August 1963 to 1982. A second design was introduced on 1st January 1982 and remained in use until 1988. The current Sabah state flag, introduced on 16 September 1988, was inspired by the original design and continues to reflect the state's heritage and identity.

It's 27 minutes past 1 p.m. 13 minutes away until the top of the hour, where we're going to bring you with the local news. So stay tuned and stick around for that. And of course, we are still having the song request out of date. So if you want to me to play your favorite song, do send it to our number at 019-490-7878. And also, I'm currently live on TikTok, so come and join me on TikTok. Show your love, tap that screens, and also repost this so that your friends, your family can watch it together with you. Alright, spend that time with you. Okay, and now let's get back with more music. And we have A1 with this one, Caught in the Middle, Summer VFM, V-Goat, YNWA, Steve Mario.

0: Good afternoon and salam Malaysia Madani. This is Donny Mapat with the local news. Sabah is prepared to work with Melaka to strengthen biodiversity conservation and raise public awareness through the conservation of the proboscis monkey. Tourism, Culture and Environment Minister Datuk Jaffri Arifin said the species is not only one of the Sabah's tourism icons but also has significant conservation value as a symbol of Borneo's unique mangrove and riparian forest ecosystems. He said any proposal to relocate or introduce the proboscis monkey outside its natural habitat must be subject to thorough scientific study and careful assessment. Datuk Jaffri stressed that conservation efforts should prioritize the long-term protection of the species while safeguarding its natural habitat. The Malaysia Fair in Seoul 2026 will focus on business-to-consumer sessions followed by business matching programs aimed at helping Malaysian products gain access to wider market networks in South Korea. The exhibition is scheduled to take place on November 7th and 8th this year at the Dongdaemun Design Plaza in Seoul. Organizers said the event will provide a platform for Malaysian businesses to showcase their products and explore new opportunities in the Korean market. Malaysia's presence on the international stage will be further strengthened through the inaugural Malaysia Fair in Seoul 2026, scheduled for November. Fazbar's Events and Media Sendrian Berhad Managing Director Fazura Azima Awang Shah said the event will feature up to 50 exhibitors from across Malaysia, providing local industry players and entrepreneurs with an opportunity to expand their products and reach the South Korean market. She said the fair will serve as a strategic platform to strengthen Malaysia-South Korea relations in areas including trade, tourism, culture, innovation and higher education. Fazura was speaking at a media conference in Kota Kinabalu on the upcoming event.
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0: 11 veterans associations receive cash contributions during the Sabah State Level Thanksgiving Ceremony and the 2026 Warriors Day Celebration. The contributions were presented by the Head of State Tun Musa Aman as a symbol of the state government's appreciation for the service, sacrifice and welfare of former security personnel. He was accompanied by Chief Minister Datuk Seri Panglima Haji Hajiji Haji Noor and Local Government and Housing Minister Datuk Dr. Muhammad Arifin Muhammad Arif. The program, which was held for the first time at the State Mosque, included the recitation of Surah Yasin, Tahlil prayers and a special religious talk delivered by Sabah State Mufti Datuk Ustaz Haji Bungsu Aziz Jafar. Around 1,500 guests attended the event, including state leaders, heads of state and federal departments, representatives from security agencies and veterans. Institut Kemahiran Kraft IKN Sabah Satellite Campus is continuing to strengthen human capital development through skills training to meet the needs of the country's craft industry and creative economy. Malaysia Handicraft Sabah Branch Director Abdul Rahman Omar said the establishment of the satellite campus has expanded access to technical and vocational education and training, TVET, for young people across the state. He said the initiative aims to produce more skilled workers who can preserve and promote Sabah's traditional craft heritage while encouraging greater youth participation in the sector through both academic and practical training. Abdul Rahman added that the program will help ensure the local craft industry continues to grow and remains relevant in the years ahead. A bridge at kilometer 2.850 along Jalan Tun Fuad Stevens has been closed with immediate effect from 12 noon on Friday after inspections by the Sabah Public Works Department revealed serious damage to its concrete deck. The department said the structural damage poses a potential safety risk to road users, making the immediate closure necessary. The closure affects only the carriageway from Kota Kinabalu City towards Teluk Likas. The route will reopen once construction of a temporary diversion has been completed. Motorists are advised to plan their journeys in advance and use alternative routes throughout the closure. A man suspected of being involved in drug abuse has been arrested during a police raid in Kampung Bakalau, Beaufort. The operation, carried out by Narcotics Criminal Investigation Division of the Beaufort District Police Headquarters, found the suspect had tested positive for methamphetamine and amphetamine following a urine screening. The case is being investigated under Section 15, Subsection 1, Subsection A of the Dangerous Drugs Act 1952. Police also identified individuals suspected of involvement in drug abuse and trafficking activities in the Beaufort District. Authorities say intelligence gathering, anti-drug operations and enforcement efforts will continue as part of ongoing measures to combat drug-related crime in the area. That is the end of the local news prepared by Sandra Sokial. Malaysia Medani, Kesejahteraan Dinikmati.

Hello, it's the great son of Shania Twain with You're Ours Till the One. You're back with me, Tony Marpat, at the third and also the final hour of Song Request Saturday. Today, the 1st of August 2026. And of course, time for the Request Hour. And earlier on, we have Intan all the way from Keningau, all right? Intan or Fatma Naslin. She wants me to play this song.

0: Alright, and also another song request. Alright, I cannot remember his name, but of course, they are on TikTok right now, so thank you for the request. But he wants me to play this one.
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0: Alright, I'll be playing that for you, but first, Prince Morningstar with this one.

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It's 26 minutes past 2 p.m. You are still with me, Donny Moffat, on this lovely Saturday afternoon. It's a song request Saturday and saying hi to listeners all the way from Sarawak, Johor, Perak, and where else do we have? Keningau, all right, Sandakan, Lahadatu. Thank you so much for tuning in and also joining me on TikTok Live right now, okay? And please keep that tap, right? Keep tapping the screen, okay? That's what I'm saying. All right. Anyway, we have another song request all the way from Australia. We have Zandi Dolores, and she wants me to play this one. A song by Gloria Gaynor, I Will Survive. Right here on Sub-

That was Gloria Gaynor with I Will Survive, requested by Zandi Dolores, I'll Sing All The Way from Australia, and thank you so much for that one. And we continue with some more song requests, but before that, here's a public service announcement. On the 15th of August, 2026, Saturday, will be the 2026 convocation ceremony of the Ministry of Health Malaysia Training Institute, or ILKKM Sabah Zone. Right, that will be from 8 a.m. to 5 p.m. at Chancellor Hall, University Malaysia Sabah, UMS. Once again, the 2026 convocation ceremony of the Ministry of Health Malaysia Training Institute, or ILKKM Sabah Zone, will be held on the 15th of August 2026, Saturday, 8 a.m. to 5 p.m. at Chancellor Hall, University Malaysia Sabah, UMS. All right, so that is Nicholas Young. He wants me to play a song by Cliff Richard. This one goes out to Dennis Primos for the wedding of his daughter today. There you go. This is Cliff Richard with Sway. Sabah FM, be good.

Jalur Gemilang reflects the strength of our nation, but its true meaning lies in the patriotic spirit within every Malaysian. Let us continue to nurture and uphold that spirit so that the sacrifices of the past are never forgotten. Malaysia Madani, kesejahteraan dinikmati.

Young people are the agents of unity, the future of prosperity, and the driving force of the nation's progress. In conjunction with National Day celebration, let us embrace the spirit of patriotism and love for our country, so that we continue to live together in harmony under one banner, a free nation, Malaysia Madani, shared prosperity. Happy National Day from RTM, Teman Setia Anda.

0: earth turns slowly. It's hard to say that I'd rather stay awake when I'm asleep, because my dreams are bursting at the seams.
1: And that was Great Son of All City, Five Flies, 42 minutes past 2 p.m. Time, still we have time for song requests, and yeah, 18 minutes away until the top of the hour, and also the next broadcast. And of course we have Celine Kong all the way from Sarawak. Alright, she wants me to play a song by Bruno Mars, Just the Way You Are. There you go. Again, if you want me to play your favorite song, go ahead and join me on TikTok. Some of FM, Vigor.

Bruno Mars, Just the Way You Are, requested by Celine Kong, all the way from Sarawak. And we come to the final song request for today, all the way from Papar. We have Josu Jimmy Chu, and he wants me to play Oasis, Don't Look Back in Anger. That's all right here on Sabah VFM, Experience Variety.

50 minutes past 2 p.m., 10 minutes away until the top of the hour. And you are still tuning in to some of VFM Experience Variety with me, Donny Mapat, and also with loyal fans of some of VFM like Steve Mario, and of course we have Indra Azmizal. But anyway, I mentioned just now there will be one last song request, okay? But of course, I adjust. Okay, we have another one, but only one, okay? I can play for Steve Mario, all right? But just before I close this and before I hand over this session to the next broadcast, let me just share with you, today is the 1st of August, 2026. Do you have any good memory on August? But yeah, if you remember, okay, 1st of August is actually World Wide Web Day. Uh-huh, okay, in case you remember, in case you know that, but in case you don't, well, here, let me just share with you, it's actually a global celebration dedicated to web browsing, okay, browsing, and the online activity that bring the whole world to your fingertips and places a wealth of knowledge at your feet. Uh-huh, so you being grateful, you know, having to know World Wide Web. Okay, or a website. Of course, nowadays there's a lot of platform online where we can tag our selfies and post it on social platforms, and a lot of things we can do online. Mm-hmm. And you can also spend your day learning more about World Wide Web. Okay, in case you don't know what is World Wide Web, when you entering that address on a website, okay, you always start with www, okay, that is the domain, okay, www means World Wide Web. There you go. So today is the day where we celebrate that, and of course it is very important, and in fact most people rely on World Wide Web in order to find out information and carry out tasks online every day. So yeah, way to celebrate it, of course, just by browsing internet and do more research and enjoy the benefit from browsing internet. All right, so there you go. With that, I'm Donny Mapat signing off for today. I'll be back again on Tuesday, and I'll be leaving you with a song request from Steve Mario, who wants me to play Hey Jude by the Beatles. And have a great weekend, everybody. Hey.

The blue hole in Tingkayu Coral's Davao Bay in Lahad Datu is poised to be a world tourism spot with the discovery of an iconic scuba diving site. Blue hole is a term to describe a large marine sinkhole or cavern, open from the surface that looks like a blue ring from an aerial view, probably the only such feature in Sabah and maybe even in Malaysia. The finding was recorded on the 14th of February 2018 by a group of divers, including researchers from the Sabah Parks, TTS, who joined the scientific expedition to collect marine data at Davao Bay. Unlike other blue holes in the world, the blue hole in this bay has two structures with each hole 15 meters deep into the seabed. It could become a major tourist attraction, such as the Great Blue Hole of Belize, Central America, Blue Hole Dean in the Bahamas, Dragon Blue Hole in China, Blue Hole Great Barrier Reef, Australia, and the Blue Hole Red Sea, Egypt. The Blue Hole could be promoted as one of the tourist diving sites, and the move is necessary to realize the development of Davao Bay in Lahad Datu as an international tourism destination based on the concept of ecotourism or research tourism.

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0: Hey, Mimi already know this car.
1: You are? What's the matter with Mimi? The people want to buy your tarap lah.

city. Down that street about a half a mile. And all her friends tell her she's so pretty. But she'd be a whole lot prettier if she smiled once in a while. Cause even her smile looks like a frown.

straight face. It seems like everybody's got a plan. It's kinda like Nashville with a tan.

Until the year 2022, Sabah has 1,075 primary schools with 26,477 teachers and 293,203 students, while 222 secondary schools with a 16,748 teaching workforce involves 220,218 students. As for the health sector, there are 1,000 clinics and 32 hospitals, which involves 5,326 doctors with the help of 16,556 nurses. As for the country's security, there are 149 police stations and 25 fire and rescue stations across the state of Sabah. Socio-economic indicators of Sabah for 2022 shows an increase in the number of teachers and students, as well as the number of clinics and fire and rescue stations compared to 2021.

Not carrying an identity card is an offense in Malaysia. Individuals who fail to present their identity card when requested by the authorities may be subject to fines and imprisonment. According to Regulation 25, Subsection 1N of the National Registration Regulations 1990, failure to carry or to present an identity card when requested is an offense. If convicted, the offender may be punished with imprisonment of up to 3 years, a fine of up to RM20,000 or both. Therefore, it is important to always carry your identity card and present it to the authorities when requested.

0: Kulut, do you know that when the train hits a speed of 100 km per hour, once they pull the brake, it would only stop after 800 meters ahead?
1: Oh really? 800 meters sounds too far, man.
0: Yes, of course it is. That's because it's so heavy. They are made of metal.
1: Yeah, you're right. That's why I would be extra careful whenever I want to cross the railway. I need to make sure there is no train coming in the direction, then I'll cross.
0: That's good. It should be like that. But there's still some people out there stubbornly crossing the railway even though the train already blown its horn. Besides, do you know that the train actually got the exclusive right of way? They can't be blamed for any crashes occurring along the route.
1: What is that?
0: Bah, do you think the train can avoid or suddenly change its direction whenever there's any object in front? No, right? It will keep on moving.
1: Haha, you're right indeed. Poor train, that's the only route it has.
0: Yeah, that's the way it is. We just have to deal with it.
1: Bah, let's go, Ming. The train is already on its way. We will miss it if we don't hurry.

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